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4: At the Théâtre Edward VII, in the 9th arrondissement, where they're showing Le Père, the poignant play about a man's slow descent into dementia, written by Florian Zeller back in 2012, and which played in London for months to huge acclaim, as well as, of course, the film with Anthony Hopkins. This production stars Isabelle Carré as the daughter of the Père, played by Pierre Arditi. Interesting that the theatre is named after that great Francophile Edward VII, Queen Victoria's son, who ascended to the throne very slowly by then, when he was almost 60. But it meant that he'd had a lot of time to enjoy himself. What with the Belle Époque in Paris, golf in Marienbad under the old Austro-Hungarian Empire, and the races at Longchamp. And Paris has just played host to the Pope. What a spectacle. All those young people, and how wonderfully the Cathedral of Notre Dame and the Stade de France welcomed their esteemed guest, the second most famous Leo in the world, you might argue. The adulation was palpable. Perhaps some of you managed to get to Lourdes. Well, from one surprising rock star to another, with a show that brought tears to my cynical old eyes, Sting's The Last Ship. And before I say another word, thrice mea culpa. Last time I told you that it was on at London's Haymarket Theatre, when, of course, it is on at the magnificent Drury Lane Theatre, which has one of the largest stages in the world, where My Fair Lady premiered in the 50s with its fabulous Ascot scene. In The Last Ship, at one point, there are 50 people on stage. Sting's labour of love about the shipyard town where he grew up, which under Maggie Thatcher's iron hand was eventually closed like the mines and the steelworks before it, I think it's one of the most gripping and moving works of theatre I have seen in years. Sentimental? Yes, a bit. But rousing, 100%. It's Les Misérables meets Billy Elliot. Beautiful music, violin solos, bagpipes, accordion, a resonant drum, and the staging was jaw-dropping. Every part beautifully and honestly played and sung. And there was Sting himself, playing the former shipyard foreman in a boiler suit throughout. And at 75, a pin-up for what a man of his age can look like. Obviously, his well-earned small fortune helped him to look his best. But what was great was that whatever ego he might have, and he's the winner of 17 Grammys, there was no sign of it on stage. Perhaps because it was such a personal piece about his humble beginnings. Chapeau, Mr. Sumner. And it's coming to Paris in February. Well, staying with the subject of boats, to another production I saw. Jerome K. Jerome's whimsical and delightfully silly Three Men in a Boat. Three old friends paddle to Oxford. It's farcical in places, and the humour sometimes delightfully smutty. Just builds and builds until you are almost weeping through your laughter. One of the men is short and stocky, the other tall and skinny, and the third is played by a woman, and it works perfectly. And that's at The Rose in Kingston, birthplace of Tom Holland, if you were listening last time. And to bring to an end the theme of heavy breathing, you can go and see the film The Invite in Condom this week and next, in French or in English. Two couples collide and intermingle. One is a blonde Penelope Cruz and her husband, played by Edward Norton. It's a real sizzler. But let's lower the temperature now as we move back to the Holy, where we began. On the 4th of October, at 4 o'clock at the Church of Saint-Esprit in Lectoure, Alexandre Dupouille, whom we know well, will be playing Le Plus Beau Ave Maria by Schubert, Gounod, Vivaldi, and Liszt. And you can decide, or not, which one you like best. See you there.
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2: At the Théâtre Edward VII, in the 9th arrondissement, where they're showing Le Père, the poignant play about a man's slow descent into dementia, written by Florian Zeller back in 2012, and which played in London for months to huge acclaim, as well as, of course, the film with Anthony Hopkins. This production stars Isabelle Carré as the daughter of the Père, played by Pierre Arditi. Interesting that the theatre is named after that great Francophile Edward VII, Queen Victoria's son, who ascended to the throne very slowly by then, when he was almost 60. But it meant that he'd had a lot of time to enjoy himself. What with the Belle Époque in Paris, golf in Marienbad under the old Austro-Hungarian Empire, and the races at Longchamp. And Paris has just played host to the Pope. What a spectacle. All those young people, and how wonderfully the Cathedral of Notre Dame and the Stade de France welcomed their esteemed guest, the second most famous Leo in the world, you might argue. The adulation was palpable. Perhaps some of you managed to get to Lourdes. Well, from one surprising rock star to another, with a show that brought tears to my cynical old eyes, Sting's The Last Ship. And before I say another word, thrice mea culpa. Last time I told you that it was on at London's Haymarket Theatre, when, of course, it is on at the magnificent Drury Lane Theatre, which has one of the largest stages in the world, where My Fair Lady premiered in the 50s with its fabulous Ascot scene. In The Last Ship, at one point, there are 50 people on stage. Sting's labour of love about the shipyard town where he grew up, which under Maggie Thatcher's iron hand was eventually closed like the mines and the steelworks before it, I think it's one of the most gripping and moving works of theatre I have seen in years. Sentimental? Yes, a bit. But rousing? 100%. It's Les Misérables meets Billy Elliot. Beautiful music, violin solos, bagpipes, accordion, a resonant drum, and the staging was jaw-dropping. Every part beautifully and honestly played and sung, and there was Sting himself, playing the former shipyard foreman in a boiler suit throughout, and at 75, a pin-up for what a man of his age can look like. Obviously, his well-earned small fortune helped him to look his best. But what was great was that whatever ego he might have, and he's the winner of 17 Grammys, there was no sign of it on stage. Perhaps because it was such a personal piece about his humble beginnings. Chapeau, Mr. Sumner. And it's coming to Paris in February. Well, staying with the subject of boats, to another production I saw. Jerome K. Jerome's whimsical and delightfully silly Three Men in a Boat. Three old friends paddle to Oxford. It's farcical in places, and the humour sometimes delightfully smutty. Just builds and builds until you are almost weeping through your laughter. One of the men is short and stocky, the other tall and skinny, and the third is played by a woman, and it works perfectly. And that's at The Rose in Kingston, birthplace of Tom Holland, if you were listening last time. And to bring to an end the theme of heavy breathing, you can go and see the film The Invite in Condom this week and next, in French or in English. Two couples collide and intermingle. One is a blonde Penelope Cruz and her husband, played by Edward Norton. It's a real sizzler. But let's lower the temperature now as we move back to the Holy, where we began. On the 4th of October, at 4 o'clock at the Church of Saint-Esprit in Lectoure, Alexandre Dupuy, whom we know well, will be playing Le Plus Beau Ave Maria by Schubert, Gounod, Vivaldi, and Liszt. And you can decide, or not, which one you like best. See you there.
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